name's Lynn, I know. If you need to, you can put him through 223's work phone. Kepler. Are you clear for me to put up through to you?

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1: Go ahead.
0: Are you able to check Main and Henderson? We've received a 911 call from a number several times that keeps disconnecting. It's hitting at Main and Henderson area.
1: 10-4 from downtown.
0: It's now showing at Main and Cleveland.
1: 10-4. I'm at Main and Oak.

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0: 177. The calls have now suddenly stopped.
1: 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I'm in front of 131 and don't see anything unusual. 291.
0: Go ahead.
1: This info. We lost contact with the subject. He closed the doors on us. He's back inside by himself.
0: Kepler.
1: 177. I'll be out with the vehicle. Oaken, Main, copy 28.
0: Go ahead.
1: 9 Charles Boy, Robert 304.

0: 177. Do you have the last four of the number that was calling?
1: Affirmative, 2947. We can call it if need be.
0: Ten four.

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0: The suspect on this call is determined to be Valentin Rivera Garcia. However, we're check one in the area. Close it out as check 72 for now.

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1: Can you advise field services for graffiti removal? Check 20, I'll be en route to call 128.
0: Yeah,

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The only one that might be a little bit late is going to be 328. He's still at range. Down 4. 320, I put a 48 on your screen. 21 traffic.

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I'll have to do 1019 for the interior. Send 4.

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1: What's your report?
2: Olive and A.

0: name. Can I get my phone number?
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Put a field services traffic on your screen. 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

0: major flooding, but it is running down towards the end of the freeway. Just have fuel services come out here and check it out.
1: If it's not from the property.
0: That's 10-9, copy that.
1: Is it private property?
0: On the sidewalk.

0: I'm putting on the welfare check brake. 3-10-1, 10-8 respond as primary.
1: Clear in about two. Finishing up here.

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We have contact them on school traffic and child custody issues.

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0: Wonderful, 217, what's the case number for this incident on Putnam?
1: 217, case number is going to be 29011, 29011.
2: You can cancel 320, I'll be code 4 over here. All the children are writing their code 4, and nobody has tried reaching out to them.
1: If you could respond to the 2431 prior, and if you could respond to that one as well, but it's primary.

0: United States Missile. That's hit you for 2735 times 2, with RP going to be the victim.
1: Copy. Is there a DVRO file?
0: We're on a DVRO. It's in a photo to both units.

Red. I tried the phone number listed for the RP and I'm unable to get there.

0: 300. Yeah, you got. Julianar, code 4. I advise them to contact their mother and let her know. Be checked by tank.
1: Chapel, respond to 243 1S primary.

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For the male suspect, it will locate a possible 2006 Charles John X-ray 704. Last flock, it was at Plano in Vandalia going southbound at 2017.

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0: Feeling dizzy.

320, medical's in route.

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We'll be 76 with Imperial to Kauai.

the 20. Unit Echo 4, en route to the 48, confirming the RP still on scene. Affirmative.

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Sam 217, I'm unable to copy, you have heavy static.

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Can you get a cell photo of the mail and send it to me? I'm from Millicent.

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1: Go ahead.
0: Chaser, I responded to the area of Santa Fe Byway on the southern end. See the 911 for our mouth subject. Realizing that there's a mouth subject walking around the trail with a small axe on his hand. He provided a first Stephen on a last. He also advised that he's code 32. He's wearing no shirt, black jeans, and a black hat. Wouldn't provide anything further. However, the mouth subject, the RP, was peeing in the area of the family healthcare.
2: Portable 217, I'm already 76 at Olive and J. Which family healthcare was he at?
0: Photo. 235 negative.

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1: Boardwalk 217, I'm not sure if I have static or not, but I'm going to be out here at the Arbor. Checking. Delta.

0: respond and divert to the 300 James Springville for a 6 or 7 year old that looks to be lost in the car washer.
1: You said a 300?
0: Negative, those for 235.
2: I'm 23. I talked to him earlier. He was just going to go get a soda, and he's going back home. I'll just go get his address.

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1: Negative, I am now behind Vallarta.
0: Check one so far.
1: Affirmative, I'm check one so far.

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1: Tucson Channel, landline right there. That's all.

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1: The traffic.
0: J35, respond to 201 West School Avenue. RP advised that she arrived home and found two doors open and a window open at her residence. She has already been inside the residence. Advised that the laundry room door was one of the doors that was found open. Negative on anybody being inside. We do have an alert at the residence for a 290 at the address. However, it looks like she was possibly moved to Springville.
1: Copy.
0: Interrupt. 10-4 Sam 217. I don't have the units back.
2: 4-2-17. I'll back. You can send that smoke call.

0: call 161. She was, the subject was contacted on a follow-up, let's say 327, went to the residence out on Murray. This was on the 7th.
1: Confirming 327.
0: Affirmative.
1: And for, if that's the case, just print it out for them, and you can clear the call.
0: 10-4.
1: Actually, 1022, is there a case number associated to that?
0: There was a 242 that occurred on the 6th at the Santa Fe Valley.
1: 10-4. Just leave the call then. We'll try to contact you and get a statement, ISO.

Hot 291, is ACON still on? I believe he got called out for a call. Regarding this traffic hazard, it's a dog in the middle of the roadway, and we got ran over by several vehicles, and a lot of people trying to grab him on foot in the middle of the

0: 320. Can you also advise history at the residence?
1: Affirm, she's always calling in for transient issues, civil problems. 594 is occurring at the Blackbird Diner, fireworks, and noise complaints.

line. She's going to be clearing 13 local, or 27th non-issued, in the pitch of Suffolk on a 594.

0: sir.
1: Responsible to permanent assist and standby until you get additional.
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This is going to be Clear 16 Local, history for 69 PC, 594. Also contacted on 5150. I think you have a private photo.

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Standing by.

0: Charlotte 20, you need to go on 23. Can you have Star P step out?
1: Stand for.

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1: 10-4, I'm at Morton and Plano now. Show me 76.
0: For the incident occurred about an hour ago, we were reading the call standby.
1: Confirming that this happened about an hour ago.
0: Affirmative.
1: 10-4. That's the answer, clear then.
0: 10-4. I have 7 calls pending. How is going to be the welfare check? With guns.
1: 10-4, I got a 1019 for equipment at home. Go handle that.

0: 17, do you have an ETA to clear? For about 2 minutes. Related to the patrol check that was at the Santa Fe by the subject walking with an axe. Same description provided.
1: Affirm anyone now, I'll 25 with you.

0: Tony, if you could handle call 157, you're in the area. Check the well from the RP.
1: Do you want me to take care of this one or respond to the unwanted part?

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Subject was just in a verbal with the RP. The RP wasn't liking the response of the male subject. Copy, I've got it. Wisconsin. Careful.

0: 35. 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I'll have him respond as primary. Check the area for the bell subject.
1: Where was he last seen or direction of travel?

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He's going to be near the Santa Fe Elementary, wearing no shirt, jeans, and tattoos. It'll be white male though.

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I think it's more of a mental health issue.

0: Houston, Frank, confirm me at Santa Fe.
1: Negative. I thought it was the one off of Martin and Roach. I think it's Roach Elementary School. I'm not sure the name of the school, but it's not right on that corner intersection.
0: Channel 4, negative. The most subject advised occurred about 45 minutes ago when last seen headed towards the Santa Fe Elementary School.

Southbound. You good? Negative one, the 5150, the weather's going to transport the FEMA to Sierra View. That would be 10.

0: Paul Tanner. 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If you could divert response to the canine injury, Alden J. RP advised that his son called him and advised that he lost control and hit a tree. I don't know if there's any roadblock, it's negative on the injuries.
1: 10-4. DM, button.

that's right, sir. Port 0320, he was left under the curb stop. Come in. Text to the TI.

I'll be out with them at Taco Bell. San George 68. From the last three. 8-8. Zephyr returns clear and current to 2021 Ford to a Daniel or Jordan Valenzuela at a 1914 West Westfield.

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2: 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It happened inside the parking lot.

0: I need it out there. Back up, Bert. 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
1: Copy, 76.
2: Porter Village 35, I just checked it. It's check one. I checked the walkway again. It's check one. Spoke to transients in the area. They haven't seen him or heard of him. I'll be responding to the RP's location.
0: Jeff, wait, get 10.3 your response to the RP. Your guy's going to handle it. He's going to be primary.
2: Is it going to be vapor for all of a G?
3: He hit a tree that was, I think it belongs to Walgreens, and then that tree hit another car.

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3: 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I'm going 23. 328, 11J.

approaching RP. She advised he's GOA for a few minutes already. Left in a tan GMC older motor truck. Copy. Obviously.

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0: 28 because we're current to a Martha Espinosa at a 505 East Hollywood Circle, Christian Avenue.
1: Checking every business story, everything appears code 4, license secured. Is responsible coming out?
0: B20 negative on a responsible.
2: Tab 4. Break 328. Let me know if there's papers that could start going that way.
3: For a second, we'll see if the RP can respond.
2: Copy.
3: I'll explain why it was.

0: 217. Maybe I missed it. Is there an RP to this traffic for call 169? Response.
1: M217 negative on a responsible. We just have the pharmacy's phone number in general. We have a 1 RP from previous contacts.
0: 10-4, so you take in response, please.
2: Could you advise the graffiti that was associated to this area on the last call?

0: plane. It was going to be on the side of the concession stand and scattered down to Stonegate Cove.
1: For confirming, it was in white paint and red paint.
0: It doesn't advise what type of paint it was.
1: There's going to be graffiti, gang graffiti, and white and red paint on the concession stand.

Yeah, I'll check one on those subjects, but I was advised by some subjects who were behind the gym. It was a bronze van. I should have an FI. I'll try to locate history with that vehicle.

0: 217.
1: Good.
0: Partner attempted to are responsible with negative answer. Both were left voicemails.
1: Double.
0: Very good.
1: Try to find a 28 for the GMC that I ran.
0: For me, 21 or 20?
1: Yeah, for 21. That was my error.
0: Welfare check pending for two juveniles that were on scooters in the area of 1812 West State. The RP was concerned for them. He advised that requesting them to be checked on.
1: 10-4. 329, I'll be checking the rear of this property and then we'll be cleared. Give us about 5. I'll be out with the transient who was sleeping at the park. I'm going to try to get further from him.

Senator, you can 1022 on my request. Good for it.

0: gentlemen. Everything appears code 4. 70 take to the welfare check.
1: He's advising that graffiti was here since yesterday, 8 p.m. I'm just going to double check and make sure that this was documented.
2: We did get a call for service to our plan 84. That was 1022. That was from today.

0: their phone number?
1: Phone number is 290-37, 290-37.

I believe the graffiti was reported around 1442. It's going to be at the concession stand and the scattered down the Stonegate Cove.

0: 10-4, it looks like 338 handled the call. You did request for field services to remove unknown as they were contacted.
1: Is this going to be new graffiti, or is this the same graffiti from previous?
2: 3-7-3-20. I'm going to check the report and make sure that it's new or old, but the transit advised that he already seen it 2 nights ago.

0: 235, can I get the plumber?
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0: 35217, what do you got out there?
1: So far, it seems like the smell itself is sure was just trying to start a fight. Nothing regarding the weapon he had. I think it was an axe that they described.
0: 10-4. Sorry, 664, 415.
1: Affirm. I'm going to talk to a second party involved, though, and see what he's got to say.
0: 10-4.

0: 20. Can you copy at 28? Okay. It's going to be California 7, John Tom Mary 903. If you can tag it to the call.
1: Rosary 21 with the juvenile code for and parent.
2: Confirming code 4.
1: My mom with the juveniles and the parent code 4.

0: 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Respond on 1421 West Celestial. Advise that you just returned home and advise that nobody should be inside the residence. However, that there's music playing coming from inside. He just arrived from being outside of town. RP is going to be in a blue Hyundai.
1: 320 copy. 3 copy. I'm already 23 on the McComb. Just take care of it.

0: 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Data on any blockhead in the past 24 hours?
1: 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I'll be checked 2010-8.

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1: 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Were you coming to this traffic over here on Westfield?
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1: 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You want us to stand by so we can clear with you, or code 4 to go in right now? 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

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They advise

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0: It's parked in the alleyway unknown if occupied. Cop 28. Yellow, Sam Yellow, 425.
1: 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I'm 23, what's up?
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0: 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Go ahead. It sounds like that's going to be the same female that 235 arrested a couple weeks back, if you recall.
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1: Copy. And we're going to go 29er. Porterville, it's 35. The vehicle belongs to 183 Orange, and they're going to be moving it into their property.

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1: Knocking at the address we were dispatched to, we'll be checking the front yard.

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320. Divert, response for a possible 273A 17 Century North Boyles. For Janet Gonzalez advising that she hit her 16-year-old son. I already had a separator. 335, respond alright.

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1: Portable 217, we're code 4.
0: Code 4 break, 300 status.
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1: Good.
0: 217, just information that we have the fire department in Chicken Run to 733 East Andres Court for a chemical smell claim from the residents. There's going to be a 5-year-old inside that is being checked out by TCAT.
1: 10-4, if there's any units 10-8, send them also.
0: 10-4, 300, 320.
2: 3-8, we copy. 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
1: There, the child is complaining of headaches due to the smell, but fire department ticket hasn't arrived yet.

Bordeaux 320. It's going to be at 273 AM, 148, 76 to South County, beginning at 72870.

0: Hampton 8, are the units still at Andres Court?
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1: Sam, G-17, affirm on units still being at the Andres Court.
0: 10-4, Miami.
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0: Go for 217.
2: Fire already walked to the apartment. They didn't locate anything, and EMS already checked on the child. He's put forth for robotics, sir.
1: 10-4. 417, I'll be 10-8.

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0: No, I handled it. You guys can go back to call 7.
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1: Affirm, no property. 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
1: Can you get the gate code for this address?

0: 300. Yeah, I'm not seeing any different codes from recent traffic check.
1: So, can you try to locate your responsible?
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0: heard anybody get in. 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
2: It appears it's going to be illegally parked in the roadway, correction, in the driveway of somebody else. I'm going to contact this resident, see if they want it towed off.

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0: RL Melissa comes back clear. And current clear and 27 is not issued, showing out of Bakersfield.
1: Chat 4. It's the last 4 of the bin.
0: Last 4 is going to be 2297, 2297.

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Give it to 185-846, left of heat on.

320, copy truck. I respond to the area of Fairview District Hospital, Washington. I was on them. It's going to be a Rondo feeling. She's been calling into the dispatch center. Nonstop. She has been making some odd statements. I imagine that she's possible 422 to 417 with the subject, Versa Felix.

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1: 148. 28, going 23. 23, I'm also 23.

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1: She's going to be right across, laying down with a blanket.

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1: M4, can you 29 on both?
0: Female house can be clear, so we'll stand by for the male house.

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0: 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He has AKs, running him with AKs.
1: 4 going 23. 3 23 traffic.

320, negative on UTI. She was just discharged from your view. Negative on any type of crime, but she was counseled on misuse of 911. She's code 4. 328-217. If she's hearing voices and she thinks something's happening, when which it's not, then she might fall under the criteria of 5150 if she's unable to care for herself as she's laying on the ground. If she meets the criteria and falls under that, handle accordingly.

0: Flight status.
1: Code 4. The mail that was causing the disturbance is 208. It's regarding the matter.

0: 7273 Tony. Advising negative on harming herself, hearing voices. She's just stating that she didn't feel safe because she has nowhere to go and she's transient. She's able to walk and care for herself.
1: Based on the initial call notes, it says that she's advising somebody she's going to shoot her but doesn't know who or when, so either she's making a false police report or she's lying to you.
0: Um,

0: Go ahead.
1: G35, correction on my left. Meyer, the male subject is going to be on PRC committee supervision for 21310.
0: I'll keep it in mind in case we get called back. He was GOA last seen somewhere in the town and country area. However, I didn't see him in that area whenever I checked.

Tweak. If you can copy updated info.

0: 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Copy, I'm 23 checking. 10-4, 235, are you going to be primary?
1: Affirm. We're walking Rhonda across the street. She's seeking crisis evaluation.
0: 10-4, 300, you able to break?
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0: For responder back, 320, responder ahead. Villa. RPM is that there is a male subject who was underneath the van. Also had a wagon full of gas cans. I believe that he was possibly siphoning.
1: 10-4, care of you.
0: Three 20 on my with RV. 10-4. The male subject can be a white male adult, short hair, wearing a black shirt, black pants, has a white undershirt.

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1: Black shirt and black pants.
0: Bye-bye.

0: Sir, Black Times calling a red wagon. Which?
1: Copy, portal 23.
0: When?
1: Yeah,
0: from Henderson.
1: You got cut off. Last location was northbound Villa from Henderson. Port 320, copy, Texas 20. My good. Air Slam, Tom 6099.

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1: Okay.
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1: 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He has no shirt. Shorts.
0: Does he have a red wagon?
1: Negative. 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

0: Copy, 735. United Charlie, 1 code 32 Amory on last approach for St. David, 131 and 96. Gonna be for 602 at the bell amount of 5000. Negative on air, sir. I'll be staying in perfect, but.
1: Copy. 32, I'm gonna send you a photo. You tell me if it's him or not.

0: 300. It's confirmed, Cider, sir.
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0: Final.
1: 10-4-4, can you issue a fresh case for the warrant?

0: Portable 217 for call 13. Is that thing still moving?
1: Camp 217, that was the last pink plane on Prosperity. The caller disconnected. I was unable to call back. Correction. Negative answer.

0: 3-28, 235 to back, copy, suspicious person. Respond to 318 East Vandalia, Unit B Boyard. Be advised that there's a Hispanic male adult wearing a black San Francisco leather jacket, about 5'4", who was trying to climb over her backyard fence. He was yelling at the RP advising that he was looking for somebody. RP didn't know the bell subject.
1: 20 from Henderson and Jay.
2: 235 for my last.
0: Where she's advising that he left the driveway on a direction of trouble.

0: 40, and I was check one on the other subject, not the cross out team.
1: I'm going 23 check.

0: 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What was the time of this call?
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1: 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I'm going to contact your PS. 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

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California 9, Lincoln, Harry Boy, 8-0-5.

0: Zero, Hilda 20, comes back clear, current to a 2021 Toyota to a Maria Mendez at a Lindsay.
1: Copy.

M217. M217, get in at traffic for 415 by 109 Northeast Street, unit 19.

0: 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I can break for that.
1: And 10-4 break. 320. Give it a clear.
0: Okay, negative on any crime here. Subject with possibly UTI. There is no verbal, so the neighbors just told him to leave, and he did.
1: I'm putting in 235 on the 415.

0: lines of traffic. You see, it's going to be the trailer across from Grace 19.
1: Copy.
2: Is that where you were getting a response from?
3: Affirmative. I think it's going to be space 25.
2: And for break protocol, is that where we were at yesterday as well? 25 with the two females?
0: She provided the same details as I sounded.

0: three others. Some comments about a weapon. Do we know anything further on that?
1: Negative. She couldn't provide the details of the weapon, just that it was black.
0: That worked. Gonna go 23. Who's the closest unit to me?
1: Gonna be Sam 217.
0: Copy. I'm gonna stand by.

calling in off of E. Edward or F. Frank, just to avoid crossfire if anything like that arises. E. Edward, and I'm on the southern end. Or I'll do the same.

235, 217, 1220. At Olive and approaching D Street. Martin and 2 George.

Hey, Daniel, I'm going to come in off of S on the west side. Just in case there's crossfire, try to come in on E. We want to have the whole team on the same side.

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0: Affirmative.
1: What? Was that for the Honda?
0: For the Ford, the one S320 provided the temporary plate.
1: Okay, what's the one for the Honda, the one that I ran? 959?
0: That's going to be 7/24/2026.
1: Grab one.

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1: 10-4, I remember.

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1: I located a fiber for the property manager.
2: Report. Give him a 21 and let him know that we're out here. I'm right outside his trailer.

2-17. It's going to be space 14. I don't know if you can use first two to try to find the 21. Also a 28 white F-150, 244-25-082, marked right next to the space. Additional 28 is going to be on a Hyundai SUV, 7 out of a George Boy, 571.

0: good.
1: 10, 217, both 23, clear. The first one you provided landing in 5.2 on the 4, comes back to the mathematical from space 12. The second 20 you provided comes back to the 2013 Hyundai. It's clear, expired. That comes back to Patsy Matthews from space 14.
0: 10-4, if you got a 21 there, you can try to locate one. Please do so and call them.

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0: 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Beacon Dry 2291 by name.
1: We're good.
0: It's going to be last of Gutierrez, interchanged with Dela Cruz. First of John Adam Charles Ocean, Boy Ocean. I don't have a date of birth. That's all I got. And there may or may not be a Mary Adam in front of Dela Cruz. If you can try to run it with that as well. This is just going off the agreement or the statement that was built to them.

0: Have you attempted a knock on any residence off of Theta in the last 5 minutes?
1: I believe I got a hold of one of the owners. Do you have someone online?
0: We have a concerned citizen that lives off of Theta calling in. Are you needing contact number?
1: I'll go that way.
0: Well, why are your information in the comments?

0: Lieutenant Team, go ahead.
1: Is there an address on the bill? Wait, Jeff.
0: Just the space here.

0: Richard.
1: I have an updated 21 for Roger. Help put in the CACOM.

Weather, 20, check 20. 76 is audible. Check the east side of that parking lot. There's a like a blue Camry that's on the northeast side. It was close to that ditch.

0: 2217. Good. You need help out there?
1: Negative, it's a patrol check.
0: Copy. Did you need help with your previous call?
1: Negative.
0: Simple.

0: confirming you as a moving vehicle. 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
1: I'm going southbound Plano, Plusburg.
0: This was approximately an hour ago.

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0: Tuesday.
1: Sitting 9 at GTA, heard a 65 at Teapot Dome. RP's advising the other party doesn't have insurance.

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0: Are you available for a 21 from Officer Morales from Exeter?

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1: Go ahead.
0: Fire's on scene in a medical aid at 885 West Mulberry, and they're requesting PD for a combative patient.
1: I don't

0: 10-4. The fire is requesting that you expedite. We're trying to get further and they're not answering.
1: Break, 243-30, clear code.
2: Telephone.
1: Dirty code from D. David and Harrison.
0: Information, fire is stating that they're code 4. They're just saying that patient is combative.
1: Copy. Reducing Warren and Edward.

36. However, he does have 7 co-32F.

Sierra Unity at 65 Teapot Dome. 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
1: The TA.
0: Where were you? I'll copy my last transmission.

0: 323. How do you copy Porterville?
1: 23, I copy. Are you able to copy me?

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1: 330.
0: I'll be riding with DMS and Rossi to serve you with Jonathan Waits.

0: 323. RP was contacted by 21, advised that they exchange information, not requesting a report. 10-8.
1: Cam 4.
0: 29 code 4, 27 and 29 on 1 by name and DOB.
1: Go ahead.
0: First of Marcel, last of Hastings, DOB 1220 of 77.
1: Cam 4, last of Hastings, first of Marcel, 1220 at 77.
0: A firm.

0: 329. 29 is clear with history.
1: He's going to be leaving shortly.

0: 3, I'll be out with one at Shell. On Olive. Refraction, Nukem.
1: Confirming an Olive and Nukem at the Shell, you'll be out with one?
0: Okay.

0: S323. Just information, if that was you before you keyed up, all I was copying was a click. Gustavo is clear, local and NCIC with a date of birth of 8/22 of 90, negative on anything in SRF. His extensive history was 6 Frank and H&S.
1: Ten four.

0: 330, are you available to clear? 10-4, Star Charge 250 North 3rd, 250 North 3rd. I have a male subject in the back parking lot on the Putnam side. He was in a brown Lincoln. He's hit three other vehicles in the parking lot. He was driving around with his hood up. He's still in the parking lot out of the vehicle.
1: Copy. From my left.

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1: Now the subject, negative. His first name is Jesus. He's walking into the apartment. He's known to the office staff.

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0: There is not injury to you.
1: Charles 47.
0: Push
1: that. Can you turn towards 250 North 3rd for a non-injury chain in the parking lot?

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0: Name of DOB, last of Rodarte, first of Ace Deuce, middle of Robles, 58 of 44.
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1: 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And 248 is clear and expired 522 of 26 to a 94 Lincoln.
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0: 26, Robert Sampaugh, 727. If you can find a 21 for the auto, have him come out here.

0: 3:30. Return to Barbara Rigsby at that location. Can staff on site give you the phone numbers? It would probably be a lot faster.
1: Go somewhere. Like 3 more 28s. You just add the RO to the call and we'll figure out how to contact them.
0: Kepler, good with the 28.
1: Covered you tonight?
0: I don't remember. I added the information, but it was the other 28.
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0: 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It was a prearranged agreement.

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0: Jumper, it sounds like they're in pursuit of a vehicle. I don't have the description. They're at Porter and Putnam.
1: 10-4.
0: It's going to be a wrong way driver.

0: 3:29, the female standing by for her mom to come pick her up. Check 2, 10-8, go on with pending.
1: Yep. Start towards Murray Park for a 6-rank subject, 3:23 can respond back. It's going to be a male subject wearing a black shirt and black pants. He's not allowing kids to go near the playground. We don't have any further information.
0: 3:29, 10-4.
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0: 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Are we checking the area for surveillance?
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0: Go ahead.
1: Wouldn't identify himself. She's going to take him down to South County and get printed. Other units are 10-8.

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0: hat. 10-4, copy code, we're out with the female hat. Three 23, are you out with the subject in question?

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0: 1022, 302, 306, copy traffic.
1: For both.
0: I have a transient who appears to be 6 Frank at 61 West Oak. He's wearing a gray shirt and jean shorts. He's harassing the bus drivers at the transit center.
1: 10-4, I'll be in route.

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1: I'm in 3379.
2: Shepard.

0: 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Can you 29 the description, please?
1: Affirmative, gray shirt and jean shorts with a Chicago Bears hat.
0: Got 23.

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2: 43.
1: Can you 25 with me at Maury, or correction, Dory and Mohawk? Charles 47, 169.

0: 169. What's this done? Can you create a call for Charles 47 and Charles 43? They're going to be marking some vehicles for removal.
1: Tempar, where at?
0: Mulhoff and Dory.

0: 330.
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0: 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It's his business. No, he'll be trespassed. He's on his way. How are you in 10-8?
1: Kepler, do we have a name just for the record?
0: Negative. He was in compliance.

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1: Affirm. 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

0: 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I'm assisting mom with directions. 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
0: 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DOB is 2, 18, and 69.
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0: He has an additional last of Merino, M-E-R-I-N-O. The 29 is clear and are changing local and NCIC negative on anything in SRF, extensive history with H&S.
1: 10-4, he'll be in custody for 11-364 and 148.

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0: First flight car, the Frank 689-0074, last of team, break.
1: I couldn't copy the first two numbers, background, go ahead.
0: Frank 689-0074, last of team.
1: Champark, go ahead.
0: Second by Cal ID, D David 315-5581, last of Reagan.

0: 177. I thought it was him. They're both code 30. They're both valid. And Keene is on parole for 45015. And Reagan is on PRCS out of Hemet for 4573.
1: 33, I copy. Send me additional unit. I'm code 4.
0: Kepler, I'm showing Keene is going to be none issued out of Hemet. 314, can you start that way? Meet Gene and Lindell.
1: 314 from Prospect and Henderson. Are you confirming that subject at FM is 12-5?
0: I'm double checking. Stand by just one.

330, that's going to be affirmative on the deal number that you provided, the Frank 689-0074. Returns to Amanda Keene out of Hemet with a prior address out of Port of a License status is not issued.

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0: 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Are you still code 4?
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0: 10-4. 3:23. I need you to clear for traffic. I responded to Town and Country at 1310 West Olive for two suspicious people in the parking lot. They've been there for several hours in the parking lot near a silver Nissan Maxima.

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0: 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He is suspended.
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0: I'll be en route to 388 South J for case 27573.
1: 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Kepler, is that protected on scene? We are with Aubrey Gonzalez.

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1: 330.
0: A checked area of Morton and Hawaii received one call, said iPhone crash alert. Morton and Hawaii, we have no further information. I'm attempting call back now.
1: 10-4. 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
0: 10. 314, can you start towards Morton and Hawaii as primary?
1: 314, copy.
0: Negative answer.

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1: She speaks broken English, and you can call in here and we can put you through to a translator.
0: She advised that she's at the address on Putnam.
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1: Yes, sir, 314 and 329 to the intersection of 4th traffic.

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If you're able to contact any of them, MAC enforcement. 10-4, RP device, they're GOA. Last seen southbound on the trail. 10-4. Break 40-240, I'm 23 on 4.